0: 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Hermin we told Erne Dogumat. Hermin doin Oligan, Etel Bassas Balch Yelgatia. Huna Martel of Dobal, Huan, Turmosan Salch, a chigg, a hat chasm told Dobal. Oligan Olongidan, a chigg, a hat chaspa, Martel Huni Hard, Yangil Jacks at Gilt Kutch, Kurgulu Yers Watch the Yerch, Hadandan a chick Amarak Julvala. Tielgin Dobal, Fushne Mongol Jutin, Tielg told the Dobal. Yangin Dubal, Fushne Mongol Jutin, Horalit, Artin doing the trick, Hamgin Olan Dubal of Bugod, Hamgin Serenity Swim. What a Jolba, two Ujimin Elch Talarchum, Nulod Undru Warligin Hirtushinti. Yelanguya, Ulgerti, Yenik Torlin Artin Don, Yeru Sehin, Wars Shulubich, Homes the Mashik Nulokuchinti Vital. Ulgaran, Yenik Torlin Artin Dod, Huni Maktega. Rectium de Herelchen Herelchiger. Here's Kilgan Yilkir Pere. Father Hoshong do, Sorgal do, Manin do, Hotin do Jerbeter. Fushne, Jum Molin, or Alton, Adao in Sayad, Lotig Nulo Julje. Jishalbul, Fushne, Jum Molin, or Alet, Artin Doin, Swerender, Huxun, or Notin, She Jujin Trulbaj, Fushne, Mongol Jujin, Mongol and Ne, She Jujuque, Hosni Mupulsin. Fushne Jum Molin or Alet Artin Doin or Danba, Hilt Dola or Lexipni or Hilja, Mongol und Tine, a Horhuin Artin Dui or Lamjin de Rupa, Ujulid, Tulinic Island with Ujul. 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

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Doge sangsat lubu hiljen. 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